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1: Rumors spreading round. United takes its time. Right to check outside the games. And you know what I'm talking about. Just let me know if you wanna go to that home out on the range. They got a lot of nice girls.

don't bring everybody down like this. Don't worry. It will soon pass, whatever it is. Don't worry, be happy.